0: This guy goes out looking for some fish for the dinner.
1: He goes down the road and he bumps into this fisherman.
0: When he finds the fisherman, the fishing's been bad that day and he's only got a crab.
1: So he gave the guy the crab, and then he went home and he had nowhere to put the crab. So he put it in the chamber pot.
0: In the middle of the night, the missus gets up and uses the chamber pot, not realizing the crab is there, so the crab...
1: Unfortunately, the crab jumped up and bit her.
0: Which causes great consternation.
1: Yeah.

0: Radio Voz, alegría de vivir.
1: Here's my key, philosophy. A freak like me just needs infinity.